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Saturday afternoon at 4 on Retro Hits with me, Al Baby, the Super Greek. 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

0: You dealing with some things in life that are too heavy for you to carry? Have you ever considered reaching out to Jesus? Hi, this is Pastor Josh Shates with City of Hope Church in Chatham, Virginia. Pray this prayer with me to give him your life. Jesus, I'm done carrying this weight alone. I give you my life. I put my faith in you. If you pray that prayer, I'd like to talk to you about your new journey with Christ. 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God bless.
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Well, you still can. Saturday afternoon at 4 on Retro Hits with me, Al Baby, the Super Greek. It's nonstop oldies.

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0: Hey, is that a faucet running?
1: Nope, that's not a faucet. That's a river rushing through the forest.
0: It is?
1: Yeah, forest rivers provide over 100 million people with clean water to drink. The water comes straight from the forest to us, in fact.
0: What? 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
0: Cool. 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

tell him it's okay. We've already checked under the bed and in the closet. There are no monsters. 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

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It's nonstop oldies by request. Talk

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0: 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You'll soon drop off.
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0: in a world that seems restless, where so many people have depression, maybe that's you, anxiety, suicide is on the rise. So many people don't see a way out in a world full of chaos. Jesus says, come to me, all who are weary and heavy burdened, and I will give you rest. Will you answer? It's me, Donald, here. We want you to know we love you. Call us or text us if you need us. 434-250-8530. Have a blessed day.
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1: Naeem Calloway said, "Sometimes the smallest step in the right direction ends up being the biggest step of your life. 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

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Saturday afternoon at 4 on Retro Hits with me, Al Baby, the Super Greek. 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

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In the event of an emergency, this system would bring you important information.

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Saturday afternoon at 4 on Retro Hits with me, Al Baby, the Super Greek. 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

0: My husband, Alex Hussey, was hit by an IED in Afghanistan.
1: 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Lost my legs and left hand in an explosion.
0: And he suffered a severe traumatic brain injury.
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station to hear your favorite song? Well, you still can. Saturday afternoon at 4 on Retro Hits with me, Al Baby, the Super Greek. It's nonstop oldies by request. 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

you could call a radio station to hear your favorite song? Well, you still can. Saturday afternoon at 4 on Retro Hits with me, Al Baby, the Super Greek. It's nonstop oldies by request. Talk

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Big Hits 102.5 1330 WBTM with Hutch. Got some Maroon 5 for you. Good morning. Don't squeeze that pillow. Let's get up now.

0: It's a non-stop oldies party, and you pick the music. Hi, this is Al Bibi, inviting you to join me Saturday afternoon at 4. 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

Big Hits, 102.5, 1330, WBTM, Miley Cyrus, Younger You. Do you feel very young this time of the morning? Probably not. How many people bound out of bed and go, oh, I feel young and just, I'm vibrating with energy this morning? Of course, if you have to get kids ready for school, that's probably going to take a little of that those good vibrations out of there. But come on, get up. You can do it. And this is one of the nice things about having a cat or a dog with you, because they're there waiting for you to have fun. They'll put you in a positive mood. They'll get you ready for maybe some thunder showers the next couple of days like we've got here on the way. And we've got some police for you.

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Big Hits 102.5, 1330 WBTN with Hutch in for Josh this morning. And on the way, we'll have a story of a lady who is making public relations even more hated than it already is. In other words, people always complaining about stuff that's totally selfish. She's risen it to a new level. We'll talk about that. But first of all, let's talk about something that's real and true. Football. From Danville going all to Pennsylvania County and all over, WBTM Southside Showdown from URW. The Southside Showdown. The new program we're going to have is the best of local high school football Friday nights on WBTM, starting the third week of August, where you can hear every play, every detail of what it means to these teams at this point in the season. And by the way, we're going to be covering all the high schools. So if your business would like to be a part of this, if you think some of your customers would like to hear this, and you know they would, go to WBTMDanville.com and click advertise so you can get your name in on this. Now, the lady who by herself could make public relations something nobody would ever want to do again, because you have to talk to everybody, including Maria Duran, Spanish woman. She says that she owns the Sun. Yeah, and she's suing eBay for $11,000 in damages after they shut down her solar real estate sales. Wow. She'd been selling individual sun lots, a lot of sun, for roughly a dollar each. 600 people had decided to buy it before eBay shut it down and said, yes, we can't say people are dumb or stupid anymore, but we can say that they have a brain that's about the equivalent of a dove poop, and they shouldn't be buying this in the first place, and you shouldn't be selling it in the first place. So this unbelievable thing is not that she's trying to make money off of it, but that she was making money off of it.

Big Hits, 102.5, 1330, WBTM. That's beautiful. Sounds a lot like, remember Annie Lennox and the Eurythmics? No More I Love Yous and various songs like that. Very similar voice. You could listen to it all day. In the meantime, touching for Josh for another day. Here's George Harrison.

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WBTM with Hutch. We could have that lady trying to sell sunshine on eBay. Get her in here the next couple of days. Got a good chance of rain for today and tomorrow with a high of around 89 or 90. At least it's going to be a little bit cooler.

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WBTM with Hutch, and one of the big topics of discussion in Hollywood is artificial intelligence. Are we supposed to use AI to make movies even better than they are? Well, they used to call them special effects before it was done with computers. Back then, it was done with paper airplanes and strings, and it was special effects. If you saw some of the special effects that they use on, for example, the original Star Wars movie, you wouldn't believe they got the scenes they got just hanging this stuff up in rooms and shooting it from different angles. Now, though, it's AI, and there's a lot of backlash getting generated over the End of Oak Street movie because there's an artificial intelligence. There's an AI scene in there where a dog is supposedly talking to other dogs. And the problem is AI is not quite as good as they think it is yet. The people are so proud of their computers, and it's like, look what I did. Yeah, I know, but it looks fake, and it still does. And for this final scene, one of the promotional scenes for AI, for the End of Oak Street, everybody's complaining. People have actually said it damaged their interest in seeing the movie. Ooh, people like Anne Hathaway are not going to be happy about that the AI people has given them a bad name, but it is.

Hits 102.5, 1330. WBTM with Hutch in for Josh this morning, and a big subject out there, not just AI, but the fact that there are so many video cameras everywhere. It's called flock surveillance because they're all over the place, especially in bigger cities. And the big question on this is, does it bother you that they got film of just about everything in these big cities and medium-sized cities? And when should they have it? There was a case in Florida last week where a couple of guys got mad at each other and they both went back to their vehicles and pulled out hatchets and attacked each other. One of them has already done time for murder. But in that case, they were able to use the video to see which one was the most aggressive one and which one whose fault it was. And I'm sure everybody is happy that they had the video, especially the guy where it was not his fault. But

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1: My husband,

0: My husband, Alex Hussey, was hit by an IED in Afghanistan.
1: I was putting man in foot patrol, and I stopped on the bomb. Lost my legs and left hand in an explosion.
0: And he suffered a severe traumatic brain injury. Yes.
2: As America's veterans face challenges, DAV is there.
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0: Alex did it. He skied down this mountain. That's something he won't forget.
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0: To see him on that slope and smiling like that, we'll be taking this home.
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And if you've got another one of those 1 or 2 day trips you want to take with the family, now that school's back in, you could take us with you. 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Absolutely. And I was talking earlier about a lady whose voice sounds a lot like Annie Lennox, who was part of the Eurythmics. The Eurythmics were Annie, who was singing, and then her husband, who was the producer. Here's another song that the Eurythmics did, and Annie has that same sort of very soothing, mothering voice. You can listen to it all day.

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3: Good morning. With the latest, I'm Josh Lineberry. Defense attorneys are seeking an extension to file an appeal. Last week, Matthew Pack, who represents Shotzi Michael Buck Hayes, requested a 60-day extension with the Court of Appeals. A notice of appeal was originally filed by Pack on July 8th, but according to the Danville Register and Bee, however, a request for court transcripts could not be completed by the 60-day filing period ending on August 25th. On June 25th, Danville Circuit Court Judge James Reynolds sentenced Buck Hayes to 40 years in prison on charges of attempted first-degree murder and aggravated malicious wounding in an attack on Danville City Councilman Lee Vogler in July of 2025. Buck Hayes is currently being detained at the Nottoway Correctional Center. An owner and president of a local farm is going to be spending more time in Richmond. Robert Mills serves as president of Briarview Farms in Callens and was appointed by Virginia Governor Abigail Spanberger to the Governor's Advisory Council on Revenue Estimates on Monday. The GACRE is comprised of state legislators and private sector business leaders to evaluate economic assumptions and validate tax collection forecasts to prevent political gridlock and ensure Virginia maintains a structurally balanced budget. Mills currently holds the title of Vice President of the Virginia Farm Bureau Federation and, according to the Federation's website, is a past president of the board of the Virginia Department of Agricultural and Consumer Services. A longtime Danville business is looking to expand across the city. Bubba's Ice Cream is looking to open a second location in Danville's Schoolfield District. Danville's Industrial Development Authority will review a proposal for a new location on West Main Street during their meeting Tuesday. Bubba's Properties LLC has submitted a letter of intent to lease, purchase, and develop a soft-serve ice cream shop on a part of a parcel on West Main. What makes this proposal different from a normal development deal is that Caesars Virginia has certain rights involving parcel number 51588 and requires the casino's property's approval. If a new shop were to be built, it would be a similar style to the current establishment on Franklin Turnpike, open mostly year-round. And now you're up to date. I'm Josh Lineberry.
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WBTM with Hutch, where Alex is going to have new trivia and new things you can win for all that knowledge you thought was stuck in your brain forever because nobody wanted to know. No, we want to know. Alex especially. It's with Mama Possums on 41. Put this in your smartphone, 440 with Mama Possums. Mama's Trivia. And if you answer Mama's Trivia question right, you're going to get your choice of any combo meal or two of Mama's milkshakes. Check them out. All the combos, all the milkshakes, everything else is on Facebook. Look at what you have a very good chance of winning on Mama's Trivia, 440 with Alex in the afternoon. WBTM.

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Big Hits, 102.5, 1330. WBTM with Hutch, with off and on thunder showers for the next couple of days. One of those deals where you probably have, and I do too, I know people across town. I'll call them and say, is it raining where you are now? That's the way it is. These little isolated showers, but we're going to have them, so get ready for it. You ready for that? And we're going to be talking about respecting people with your language. Because a lot of times we give ourselves away and we let somebody know we don't respect them, and we don't realize we're letting them know that because of our snarky language. You know about snarky looks. Everybody's mom and dad taught us about those. But snarky language is a whole different thing, and you're going to be surprised at some of the things they are saying. If you want somebody to respect you and you don't want them to hate you for 15 years, don't say this. And I'll tell you what this is on the way. Meanwhile, this is Survivor.

Big Hits, 102.5, 1330. WBTM, and there's a lady who is a consultant and teaches employees how to get along. They hire her at different companies to make sure that the employees don't say things unconsciously that makes the other people mad at them forever. One of the things she says you do not ever say to anybody because it's a lie and everybody knows it. Don't ever say, you know, no offense, but no. When somebody says no offense, they mean they're going to say something that is going to offend you, but it's your fault, not their fault. They're acting like they're smarter than you are. No, don't ever say no offense, but even if you mean it, because a lot of times when you say that, you find out later on the other person wasn't offended because they were smarter than you were. And they knew things you didn't know. So you come up looking like an arrogant fool. Please don't do that. Don't do that. And the other one, very similar. Don't say to somebody, well, you know, I don't mean any disrespect from this. Well, yes, you do. Because you know that what's going to happen is you're going to say something that's going to show them that you don't respect them, but you're acting like it's their fault that you don't respect them. No. Don't use those phrases because you're blaming your arrogance on the other person. Just be nice. What's that Bible verse about treat other people the way you want to be treated? It's true. And if you memorize that, you could be a diplomat on the international level. You could run a company. All kinds of things you can do if you remember to treat other people the way you want them to treat you. It's like magic.

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6: Good morning. With the latest, I'm Josh Lineberry. An incident on a Danville Public Schools bus last week is raising some eyebrows. A video emerged that shows a girl being punched multiple times by another male student. After that, the girl stands, grabs the boy's hand, and pushes him back to his seat. The girl's mother, who is bringing attention to the incident, according to WSET, says the girl was then put off the bus by the driver. The mother attempted to talk to the driver to determine what happened, but the driver continued on. Eventually, another bus arrived to take the girl home. According to a statement from the school division, safety on our buses and in our schools is one of our highest priorities, and we do not take incidents such as these lightly. They are taking appropriate disciplinary action. The Rockingham County Sheriff's Office is seeking the public's assistance as they are investigating a string of vehicle break-ins. The vehicles were on Grant Springs Road in the Ruffin community. If you have any information in regard to this incident, please reach out to the Rockingham County Sheriff's Office at 336-634-3232 or by calling 911 or contacting Crime Stoppers. The Virginia Lottery is giving back to the state's K-12 public schools in a big way. Lottery players generated more than $914 million during the fiscal year of 2026. That total is the second highest profit year ever, and the third consecutive year eclipsing the $900 million mark. Players purchased a staggering $6.36 billion in lottery products during the year. The players themselves won more than $5 billion in prizes throughout the year. During a check presentation ceremony on Monday, Virginia Governor Abigail Spanberger said every dollar of this year's $914 million contribution goes to Virginia's future, to our schools, students, and teachers across every corner of our Commonwealth. Investing in education has always been one of the smartest investments we can make. And now you're up to date. I'm Josh Lineberry.
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6: Brett Beatty hit the first grand slam of his career, and the New York Mets held off the Atlanta Braves 8-5 for their sixth win in seven games. Charles McAdoo sent his second big league home run into the stands.

0: the fifth inning, and the Toronto Blue Jays beat the Boston Red Sox 2-1. Edmundo Sosa drove in three runs, and Kyle Schwarber reached base four times as the Philadelphia Phillies beat the St. Louis Cardinals 6-5. Phillies right-hander Andrew Painter took a no-hitter into the sixth inning before he ran out of steam. Austin Martin had four hits, including a home run. Josh Bell also homered, and the Minnesota Twins beat the Baltimore Orioles 9-5. In the NFL, the Dallas Cowboys and star defensive tackle Quinnen Williams agreed to a three-year extension worth $105.9 million. The deal includes $101 million guaranteed, with $63.35 million guaranteed at signing. Williams also received a signing bonus of $31.85 million. Quarterback Teddy Bridgewater said this time his decision to retire is going to stick. Bridgewater announced that he's retiring from the NFL for the second time, a day after the Detroit Lions placed him on the reserve retired list. And in the NBA, a Greek basketball franchise in Athens is making a push to acquire Denver Nuggets star and multi-time MVP Nikola Jokic. Jokic has two seasons and $121.8 million left on his current contract, but the second season is a player option, giving him the freedom to enter unrestricted free agency next summer. And that's a look at sports. I'm Josh Lineberry.
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WBTM, she is doing so well now. Ella Langley, way to go. And I was talking about airplanes a minute ago. One time the guy who was the postmaster out in Ringo called the station one morning about something. And he was talking about how sometimes you can almost put mail in people's boxes just by what it is because you know what everybody likes. And I said, what would automatically go in my box? And he says, anything that has to do with airplanes. And that's about true. Are you awake this morning yet? Have you gotten out of bed? That's what I say. You need to have a dog or a cat with you. They'll help you wake up in the morning because they're not. I've got a cat that will stand on my side if I'm turned to the side. He will stand on me after I hit the snooze once because that's letting me know, okay, don't hit it anymore. We've got stuff to do. And I say, yes, sir. I'm getting up.

gone digital. You can call our front desk 9 to 5 anytime you want to. Tell them what item you would like to feature. They'll probably have it faxed in or emailed in or something like that. And you could even put a picture on there. And we'll put it on the trading post at WBTMDanville.com. And we'll put it on the free Facebook page and on our sister station, WAKG. So that way, you're going to get coverage all over the place. People can see it all the time. They can look at it. They can see pictures. 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They talk about where they, you look at trees and you think they're pretty. They look at trees and they go, that one's got the bottom of it dug out. That's going to fall on something. I mean, it's amazing what they know. Habitat for Humanity Restore, Danville Area Humane Society, Danville Donuts, and Bricks and Minifigs. 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
2: Good morning. With the latest, I'm Josh Lamberry. The Rockingham County Sheriff's Office is seeking the public's assistance as they investigate a string of vehicle break-ins. The vehicles in question were on Grant Springs Road in the Ruffin community. If you have any information in regard to the incident, please reach out to the Rockingham County Sheriff's Office at 336-634-3232 or by calling 911 or contacting Crime Stoppers. The Virginia Lottery is giving back to the state's K-12 public school system in a big way. Lottery players generated more than $914 million during the fiscal year of 2026. That total is the second highest profit year ever, and the third consecutive year eclipsing a $900 million mark. Players purchased a staggering $6.36 billion in lottery products throughout the year. The players themselves won more than $5 billion in prizes. During a check presentation ceremony on Monday, Virginia Governor Abigail Spanberger said every dollar of this year's $914 million contribution goes to Virginia's future, to our schools, students, and teachers across every corner of our Commonwealth. Investing in education has always been one of the smartest investments we can make. The defense attorneys are seeking an extension to file an appeal. Last week, Matthew Pack, who represents Shotzi Michael Buck Hayes, requested a 60-day extension with the Virginia Court of Appeals. A notice of appeal was originally filed by Pack on July 8th, but according to the Danville Register and B, a request for court transcripts would not be completed by the 60-day filing period that ends on August 25th. On June 25th, Danville Circuit Court Judge James Reynolds sentenced Buck Hayes to 40 years in prison on charges of attempted first-degree murder and aggravated malicious wounding in an attack on Danville City Councilman Lee Vogler in July of 2025. Buck Hayes is currently being detained at the Nottoway Correctional Center. And now you're up to date. I'm Josh Lineberry.
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WBTM with Hutch. And as you're getting your kids or grandkids off to school, it's a question. How much time does it take for you to plan their meals during a school year? Things that you're sending to school with them. A new survey said a typical parent, which is mostly the mom, is going to spend 432 hours on meal planning and preparation. A lot of it is because they've taught their kids it's okay to be picky, and you can be picky okay, but not all the time. But because parents have said, oh, you don't want that, well, here, we'll do something else. They say that 71% of parents say the kids are picky. 56% of them regularly require the parents change what they're fixing to suit them. Wow. 74% said they are more ingredient conscious than ever. Now, that actually is a good thing. They don't want junk in their food. They want the real food. And hopefully that's what most of this is about. They're not asking for chocolate rather than vanilla milkshakes. But let's all be reasonable about this, right? And the sandwiches, still the favorite to go in the lunchbox.

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Somebody will want to be with you for a long time. 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We'll do that. We'd love for you to join Alex for our URW birthday time. 3:45 weekday afternoons. 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As scary as that is, no, it's a lot of fun. And somebody's going to win the special birthday prize pack. It's a birthday balloon from Karen's Hallmark, a Bloomin' Onion from Outback Steakhouse, and one 12-ounce cup of frozen yogurt and toppings from the Sweet Frog in Coleman Marketplace. 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
2: Good morning. With the latest, I'm Josh Lineberry. Defense attorneys are seeking an extension to file an appeal. Last week, Matthew Pack, who represents Shotzi Michael Buck Hayes, requested a 60-day extension with the Court of Appeals. A notice of appeal was originally filed by Pack on July 8th, but according to the Danville Register and Bee, however, a request for court transcripts could not be completed by the 60-day filing period ending on August 25th. On June 25th, Danville Circuit Court Judge James Reynolds sentenced Buck Hayes to 40 years in prison on charges of attempted first-degree murder and aggravated malicious wounding in an attack on Danville City Councilman Lee Vogler in July of 2025. Buck Hayes is currently being detained at the Nottoway Correctional Center. An owner and president of a local farm is going to be spending more time in Richmond. Robert Mills serves as president of Briarview Farms in Callens and was appointed by Virginia Governor Abigail Spanberger to the Governor's Advisory Council on Revenue Estimates on Monday. The GACRE is comprised of state legislators and private sector business leaders to evaluate economic assumptions and validate tax collection forecasts to prevent political gridlock and ensure Virginia maintains a structurally balanced budget. Mills currently holds the title of Vice President of the Virginia Farm Bureau Federation and, according to the Federation's website, is a past president of the board of the Virginia Department of Agricultural and Consumer Services. A longtime Danville business is looking to expand across the city. Bubba's Ice Cream is looking to open a second location in Danville's Schoolfield District. Danville's Industrial Development Authority will review a proposal for a new location on West Main Street during their meeting Tuesday. Bubba's Properties LLC has submitted a letter of intent to lease, purchase, and develop a soft-serve ice cream shop on a part of a parcel on West Main. What makes this proposal different from a normal development deal is that Caesars Virginia has certain rights involving parcel number 51588 and requires the casino's property's approval. If a new shop were to be built, it would be a similar style to the current establishment on Franklin Turnpike, open mostly year-round. And now you're up to date. I'm Josh Lineberry.
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2: Brett Beatty hit the first grand slam of his career, and the New York Mets held off the Atlanta Braves 8-5 for their sixth win in seven games. Charles McAdoo sent his second big league home run into the stands in the fifth inning, and the Toronto Blue Jays beat the Boston Red Sox 2-1. Edmundo Sosa drove in three runs, and Kyle Schwarber reached base four times as the Philadelphia Phillies beat the St. Louis Cardinals 6-5. Phillies right-hander Andrew Painter took a no-hitter into the sixth inning before he ran out of steam. Austin Martin had four hits, including a home run. Josh Bell also homered, and the Minnesota Twins beat the Baltimore Orioles 9-5. In the NFL, the Dallas Cowboys and star defensive tackle Quinnen Williams agreed to a three-year extension worth $105.9 million. The deal includes $101 million guaranteed, with $63.35 million guaranteed at signing. Williams also received a signing bonus of $31.85 million. Quarterback Teddy Bridgewater said this time his decision to retire is going to stick. Bridgewater announced that he's retiring from the NFL for the second time, a day after the Detroit Lions placed him on the reserve retired list. And in the NBA, a Greek basketball franchise in Athens is making a push to acquire Denver Nuggets star and multi-time MVP Nikola Jokic. Jokic has two seasons and $121.8 million left on his current contract, but the second season is a player option, giving him the freedom to enter unrestricted free agency next summer. And that's a look at sports. I'm Josh Lineberry.
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WBTA with Hutch sitting in for Josh. He'll be back tomorrow, and wherever you are between now and then, we're going to keep up with you with the ORW News on the go. 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

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And we are letting you know who our superstar of the month is. We do it all the time. We've gotten together with Danville Dental Associates to honor individuals in our community who go above and beyond and help others. But you've got to let us know who they are. You might be the only one who knows all the things that they are doing. So we want to hear about those things. Firefighters, police officers, EMS people, people who run your office and do a really good job. We want to know who the Danville Dental Associate Superstar of the Month is, because they're going to get on-air recognition. They'll also get a prize package that includes dinner at Outback. 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
2: Good morning. With the latest, I'm Josh Lineberry. An incident on a Danville Public Schools bus last week is raising some eyebrows. A video emerged that shows a girl being punched multiple times by another male student. After that, the girl stands, grabs the boy's hand, and pushes him back to his seat. The girl's mother, who is bringing attention to the incident, according to WSET, says the girl was then put off the bus by the driver. The mother attempted to talk to the driver to determine what happened, but the driver continued on. Eventually, another bus arrived to take the girl home. According to a statement from the school division, safety on our buses and in our schools is one of our highest priorities, and we do not take incidents such as these lightly. They are taking appropriate disciplinary action. The Rockingham County Sheriff's Office is seeking the public's assistance as they are investigating a string of vehicle break-ins. The vehicles were on Garant Springs Road in the Ruffin community. If you have any information in regard to this incident, please reach out to the Rockingham County Sheriff's Office at 336-634-3232 or by calling 911 or contacting Crime Stoppers. The Virginia Lottery is giving back to the state's K-12 public schools in a big way. Lottery players generated more than $914 million during the fiscal year of 2026. That total is the second highest profit year ever, and the third consecutive year eclipsing the $900 million mark. Players purchased a staggering $6.36 billion in lottery products during the year. The players themselves won more than $5 billion in prizes throughout the year. During a check presentation ceremony on Monday, Virginia Governor Abigail Spanberger said every dollar of this year's $914 million contribution goes to Virginia's future, to our schools, students, and teachers across every corner of our Commonwealth. Investing in education has always been one of the smartest investments we can make. And now you're up to date. I'm Josh Lineberry.
3: Ready?
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0: Johnny Lee was looking for love in all the wrong places. My name is Pastor Tyler from Bethlehem Baptist Church. Love may seem elusive, but God displays His love for us in a one-of-a-kind way. The Bible says, "In this is love, not that we loved God, but that He loved us and sent His Son as the atoning sacrifice for our sins." If you'd like to learn more, join us Sundays at 11 a.m. at 2333 Whispering Pines Road in Brazosville.
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2: 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We kick off the weekend a little early with the Friday Dance Party. Back-to-back dance hits to get you moving.

Big hits, 102.5, 1330, WBTM song from the latest version of A Star Is Born. It's Lady Gaga, of course, and Bradley Cooper. Take that umbrella just in case for the next couple of days. There's your weather forecast. It will rain and it won't rain where you are. This is the way the weather's been. It's the way it is this time of the year. It's the temperature and the heat and the winds are driving all of this. And something that's going on, I don't know if you've noticed this or not. I don't know if you have kids or grandkids or if you

are a Generation Z person, but they're very different about their telephones than the rest of us. There are people who are, well, actually, just very simply, the older a person gets, the more they want to stay in touch with that phone. They don't want to miss a call. They don't want to miss that there's a new text that somebody just sent them, a picture from one of the relatives. But Gen Zers are not that way. They put it on Do Not Disturb a lot. They have decided they are not going to be tethered to that phone and having everybody constantly jinking their chain. These are people in their 20s. They said, I constantly get notifications from both TikTok and Instagram that they try to let me know about new likes and comments and things of things that I'm following online, but I don't have the time to be connected to that and distracted and stressed out all the time. A lot of these are folks who are in school and in college or learning new jobs. They say it can be stressful and distracting, so they turn the phone off until they're ready to catch up, and then they catch up. They say, of course, their parents are mad because I called you four times and you never, well, I was busy studying so-and-so and I couldn't be disturbed. And most people are not going to give you a hard time about that. And if they are, they got a problem because it is your phone and your life and your priorities.

0: 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WBTM, one of those retro hit songs that we play, sprinkle them in during the week. Three Dog Night. Mama told me not to come. That group had a lot of hits because they had three or four different people who could sing lead on any song. They had to decide which one was going to sing it. Sort of like Fleetwood Mac. They also, and the Eagles, those groups that had two or three lead singers, they all had to go, well, maybe you should do that. And there was a lot of that going on. They would say, maybe you should do this one. I kind of hear your voice on that.
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WBTM, and I was talking about some of these groups that have two or three people who could sing lead on any song. The Eagles were one of those groups. That's why you had Don Henley going out on a solo career with songs like this from the Boys of Summer. Glenn Frey with his songs like The Heat Is On with his solo career. There were several of them in there like that. And there are a number of groups that have that kind of talent. Fleetwood Mac is another one.

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2: Good morning. With the latest, I'm Josh Lamberry. The Rockingham County Sheriff's Office is seeking the public's assistance as they investigate a string of vehicle break-ins. The vehicles in question were on Garant Springs Road in the Ruffin community. If you have any information in regard to the incident, please reach out to the Rockingham County Sheriff's Office at 336-634-3232 or by calling 911 or contacting Crime Stoppers. The Virginia Lottery is giving back to the state's K-12 public school system in a big way. Lottery players generated more than $914 million during the fiscal year of 2026. That total is the second highest profit year ever, and the third consecutive year eclipsing a $900 million mark. Players purchased a staggering $6.36 billion in lottery products throughout the year. The players themselves won more than $5 billion in prizes. During a check presentation ceremony on Monday, Virginia Governor Abigail Spanberger said every dollar of this year's $914 million contribution goes to Virginia's future, to our schools, students, and teachers across every corner of our Commonwealth. Investing in education has always been one of the smartest investments we can make. And defense attorneys are seeking an extension to file an appeal. Last week, Matthew Pack, who represents Shotzi Michael Buck Hayes, requested a 60-day extension with the Virginia Court of Appeals. A notice of appeal was originally filed by Pack on July 8th, but according to the Danville Register and Bee, a request for court transcripts would not be completed by the 60-day filing period that ends on August 25th. On June 25th, Danville Circuit Court Judge James Reynolds sentenced Buck Hayes to 40 years in prison on charges of attempted first-degree murder and aggravated malicious wounding in an attack on Danville City Councilman Lee Vogler in July of 2025. Buck Hayes is currently being detained at the Nottoway Correctional Center. And now you're up to date. I'm Josh Lineberry.
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WBTM with umbrellas for the next couple of days. That's the way it is. You probably have somebody across town that you call whenever it starts raining and you go, are you getting any of this rain? Because they're called isolated showers. They move, you know, like a rug on the carpet from one side of this city to the other. And if you don't get rain now, you might later, or you might be frustrated like some of it. And one area gets a whole lot of rain. We don't get a drop. In the meantime, take that umbrella just in case. And something that's a dream for a lot of people, especially young'uns who like to cook. There's a 10-year-old boy who has sold his homemade cake for $15,000 at a county fair. Can you believe that? A handcrafted to Carroll County 4-H. He did this on Wednesday. Sold the cake for $15,000 in Maryland. He made a lemon blueberry buttercream cake. That sounds rich. Featured white icing along with piped yellow and purple designs on top. And he had to practice it like all of you do. All the best cake masterpiece people. You almost never get it right the first time. He said we did it one time, but it didn't turn out right because the batter was a little bit too clumpy. That's an interesting word. He said they had to make it again and add a little bit more stuff to the recipe. But like all people who have really, really good recipes, he's not going to tell you what's in there. You ask the average person, you walk up to him that you know, a good friend from church or something, and say, well, I've heard so much about your beans. Or I've heard so much about the way you fix this or that. Can you tell me how you do? Well, it's just a little bit of this and a little bit of that. They are not going to tell you exactly what the secrets are. Because they know that you're not going to tell them all of your secrets.

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Big Hits 102.5 1330 WBTM with Hutch sitting in for Josh. We have some, maybe some showers with some lightning in there for the next couple of days, so just be very careful. And if you're going away for the weekend, now that school started, everybody goes for their second little mini vacation, just take us with you. 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

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Some of Smokey Robinson's early work when he was

She's suing eBay. And she's suing them because they took down her platform where she was selling solar real estate. Just the light, the sun. And they said, nope, you can't do this. It's not legal. It's not even real. Boy, is she mad. Because she was selling individual lots for roughly about $1 each. And 600 people had already bought them before eBay shut it down. She says her ownership claim on the Sunshine is based on a loophole in the UN Outer Space Treaty, which says nations cannot claim to sell it, but individuals can. And she was inspired by an American man, Dennis Hope, who tried that on the moon in 2010. So eBay says, no, it's not real. You can't sell it. The scary thing here is not that she had the nerve to try to do that, but 600 people were already buying it from her. These people are going to go out and vote this fall. Does that

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WBTM, want to make sure you heard about this. How does a toddler cancel a flight on an airline if they decide they don't want to put their seatbelt on? That's how. And if the parents have let the toddler know that, honey, if you don't want to do that, you don't have to. We want you to be happy. And that's like anything else in life. There are extremes, and that's it. There's a flight that was going to leave Toronto. They had to cancel it because a toddler refused to fasten their seatbelt. And so when the pilots looked in the rear view and saw that there was a baby standing up, a toddler standing up in the seat, not buckled in, they had to take the airplane back to the terminal, let everybody off, and it stayed there so late they had to stay over and leave the next day because the child didn't want to buckle up and the parents didn't want to

make them to? Wow. There's so many things that could be said about that, and so many things about free will and being patient and this and that and the other. But there should be a limit on all kinds of behavior, at least to a degree, wouldn't you say?

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Well, you still can. Saturday afternoon at 4 on Retro Hits with me, Al Baby, the Super Greek. It's nonstop oldies by request. 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

0: Big Hits 102.5, 1330. WBTN with Hutch, and now that all the youngsters are back in school, it's time for everybody's second little vacation. This one's a mini vacation. 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

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He'll say hi to you on your birthday, and somebody's going to win a grand prize, a birthday balloon from Karen's Hallmark, along with a bloomin' onion from Outback Steakhouse, and a 12-ounce cup of frozen yogurt and toppings from Sweet Frog in Coleman Marketplace.

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WBTM with Hutch in for Josh. He'll be back tomorrow. And I want to make sure you heard about this, a lady who goes into companies and helps train people to get along with each other. A lot of it having to do with what you don't say to the other person, because sometimes the sayings you say will be so insulting that without realizing it, they will remember forever how arrogant you were. One of the things you don't say to other people is don't say, no offense, but they know that when you say, no offense, but that you know you're going to offend them, but you're going to do it in such a way where you're acting like it's not your fault, meaning you're smarter than they are. Don't do that. Instead, just ask a question. Have a conversation about it rather than say, no offense, but, or no disrespect, but. When you throw those two things in front of it, you're saying you're smarter than the other person. You're insulting them, and they will never forget it. So have a conversation. Don't use these phrases. Ask the other person questions, and that shows that you respect what they think, and you might learn that you would have really made a fool of yourself if you'd made another statement like, no offense, but you made a fool of yourself when you wound up finding out they know more than you do.

0: Because I gotta have faith. Ooh, I gotta have faith. Because I gotta have faith. I gotta have faith.
1: 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WBTM with Hutch as we're getting into school again, which changes a little bit of your shopping list at Old Dutch. Some of these things will require some preparation, but they say, according to the research, the most popular thing in lunches now that you're sending to school are the sandwiches. So that'll give you an idea of what you need to change and put on your shopping list at Old Dutch. And of course, at Old Dutch, they have things like Lay's potato chips, 2 bags for $6. These are 5 to 8 ounce bags. They've got soft drinks, all kinds of things. 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

0: 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WBTM with Hutch. As you're getting the kids in school and you're shopping at Old Dutch is going to change a little bit, going more to lunch meats because, yeah, they say the sandwich is still the king of the lunch. You can get that at Old Dutch. You can get their potato chips, Lay's potato chips, 2 bags for $6. And, of course, you got to get them up in the morning. Got to get something for breakfast. They have the Pillsbury Grands Biscuits. $2.99 for 10 of those. And they've got the Eggo Waffles, 2 for $5. And, of course, they've got the butter to go with it and the other kinds of mixtures that help with that. Blue Bonnet Margarine, 4 for $5 at your neighborhood Old Dutch Galaxy Food Store, North Main Street and West Main Street.
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Another good reason to keep the big hits on the WBTM app.

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WBTM with Hunch and with the kids at school. And, of course, you're going to work. People are thinking about food and lunch nowadays. And there's a new survey that they just did. Said that parents spend 432 hours on meal planning in preparation for a single school year. And they say the reason is 71% of the parents say the kids are a lot more picky than they used to be. But there's extra, a little bit of a difference here. Quality matters too. 74% say the kids are more conscious of ingredients than they have been before. And after a while, you get used to it. You know what they're going to like. You know what to fix ahead of time. And

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WBTM with Hutch. And hope you're doing all right this morning. Remember, we have umbrellas and maybe some lightning for the next couple of days. And we are here for your two locations of Old Dutch Galaxy Food Stores, North Main Street and West Main Street. And for the dinner, they have St. Louis-style pork spare ribs, $2.99 a pound. Or the Boston butt. Oh, that's good. Put that in a crock pot. Cook it real slow. $1.99 a pound. And boneless beef shoulder roast, $5.99 a pound for Old Dutch on North Main and West Main. Getting you ready for anything that's changed in your life. This week, of course, is going to be school and what you're going to be cooking and when. They're ready for that. They've got some Virginia Mountain peaches, $1.49 a pound. 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

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WBTM with Hutch, whereas we're getting further into August, we are getting closer to the URW WBTM Southside Showdown. We're going to go to the edges of Pennsylvania County, cover all the high schools, all the games, what it means to each of these teams, halftime updates, you name it. 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

0: 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Jeff Rodden's the owner and the pharmacist in Chatham. 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And if you see something, a medication you have a question about, and every day there are three or four new medications. Anytime you go sit in a doctor's office on that television screen, there are new medications, all kinds of things, emotional things, physical things. If you have a question about it, a lot of people will talk to a pharmacist before they will talk to a doctor. 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They can't tell you what a doctor would need to know about you in order to answer questions, but they can answer questions about new medicines that are coming out, what sounds like it might be a good idea. 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

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WBTM with Hutch here for a little bit of curiosity about lunch. Since it's lunchtime, you're sitting there wishing you had something that's different than what you've had before, or maybe the same kind of food but fixed differently enough that it tastes different. Have you tried Taco Paradise yet? They have a self-serve salsa bar with five different sauces, ranging from mild to spicy. It includes Mexican street taco toppings. Wouldn't that be an interesting change? Like onions and cilantro with Mexican coleslaw. Taco

0: Big Hits 102.5, 1330 WBTM, Sabrina Carpenter with Hutch in here, in for Josh. He'll be back tomorrow, and we're sitting here thinking about lunch in a different way, thinking about foods you've had, but cooked in a different way or served in a different way. Obviously, we're talking about Taco Paradise with their self-serve salsa bar with five different sauces. They've got street taco toppings like onion and cilantro, and they've got daily dine-in specials like Taco Tuesday, Wing Wednesday, and Fajita Friday. Have you ever had any of their Mexican street corn in a cup? It's not just corn. It's delicious. Flavorings, the spices, and its own special on Saturdays. Yes, try them out on a Saturday when you've got more than just a half an hour. Their name says it all. Taco Paradise. They've got two taco combos that come with rice or beans or even fries. To make your own Taco Paradise, you put it together the way you want it. And of course, they like to share this with people they cater to. So if you have a very, very interesting group coming up and you want to cater to them some very interesting food, talk to Taco Paradise. See what they have. See what they can bring. And ask them what everybody is liking these days, because this might sound interesting to you, but you might not know very much about this type of food. So they'll educate you. They'll talk about their daily lunch specials that run from 10 until 2, offering all kinds of things. Get them to tell you what everybody's interested in, what everybody's eating at Taco Paradise, so they will know what to fix for you.
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As we're sitting here during your lunch hour, thinking of a different kind of eating and maybe served a different way with different kinds of flavors, Taco Paradise. Having tacos and this kind of food, but in a different way. They even have daily dine-in specials like Taco Tuesday, Wing Wednesday, and Fajita Friday. They've got self-serve salsa bar with five different sauces. You want it mild? They've got it mild. If you want it spicy, they have it. They have some that's like Mexican street taco toppings like onions and cilantro with Mexican coleslaw. Daily dine-in specials cooked a little bit differently. That's why they call it Taco Paradise. It's a step above. Their meals come with rice or beans or even fries to make your own paradise of tacos. And they cater. So if you want to have an event

get together with them, find out what people like, order it, set it up. They will do it. Taco Paradise. They're on Facebook. Stay up to date with all their exciting food. 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And you can almost smell it from here. Taco Paradise.

they're still checking each other out. Hey, nobody wants to blow. Nobody wants to be left out. You can't leave cause your heart is there. But you can't stay cause you've been somewhere.

Big Hits 1025 1330 WBTM with Hutch in for Josh. He's back tomorrow. Here's Lady Gaga and Bruno Mars.

0: Big Hits 102.5, 1330. WBTM, thinking of lunch in a slightly different way. Taco Paradise, you want to go call them ahead, they'll fix it. Then you bring it back to where you work. Or go over there with their self-serve salsa bar with five different sauces. They have so many different products there. Lunch specials. They've got salads and taco salads. But you've got to take a peek at their dessert menu. They've even got a menu for their smaller guests with five items on the kids' menu, ranging from tacos to nuggets, of course, and quesadillas. And, of course, they've got the convenience of a drive-through window where you can call ahead on a busy afternoon, let them know what you want, they will fix it for you. That's why they call it Taco Paradise.
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0: You know, every now and then, I think you might like to hear something from us. 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

REO on the radio, and we say good afternoon. Welcome into the program on a Tuesday at about 6 minutes after 3 o'clock. 90 degrees, feeling like 94, and out of the north, we have a little breeze for you at 9 to 10 miles an hour. And we've got a 70% chance of rain for the balance of the afternoon, and tonight it drops to a 40% chance, lows of 71. Then tomorrow, mostly sunny and hot, a slight chance after 2, that would be a 20% chance, highs 93. Tomorrow night, it's a slight chance between 10 and midnight, followed

0: By a gradual clearing, lows again 71, and Thursday's forecast is like tomorrow's forecast, mostly sunny and hot, slight chance after 2. The only difference is it should be maybe a tad warmer Thursday than tomorrow. Tomorrow calling for 93, Thursday calling for 94. My thanks to my good buddy Austin Bunn for sitting in for Al Baby yesterday. Like my boy Austin, he's a good boy. Yep, he needs to be back working full-time at WBTM. We'll work on the old boy. Be nice to have him back. He's a good kid, good soul. And Mama's Trivia, well, you know, we took a little break yesterday, but we're back at it today. So I want you to be ready to go. I want you to be hitting on all your cylinders and be ready to join me for Mama's Trivia, brought to you by My Possums on 41, the little oasis in the desert, as you well know. And, you know, I can't play the game by myself, so I need a little help from you. And to show my appreciation, if you get the question right, you're going to get your choice of any combo meal, and there are 5 different combo meals from which to choose, or you may want to opt for 2 of Mama Possum's milkshakes, 6 different flavors that you can enjoy. So that's what you will get in return for answering the trivia question correctly. Mama's Trivia, between 4:35, 4:40, thereabouts in that time frame. And keep in mind that you can call once a day to participate every day until you win. Then you gotta, you know, back away and wait for the next month where you're eligible to play again. You can win once a month, so do keep that in mind. 793-1330 is the magic number when that time rolls around. So we look forward to you playing Mama's Trivia with Al on WBTM.
1: Oh, yeah.

Maroon 5, Adam Levine, 12 minutes after 3 o'clock. And in 1975, Barry Manilow was on the musical map, had his first claim to fame. He wanted to call it Brandy, but had to settle for Mandy. And the reason he had to settle for Mandy, because these

because these folks right here beat them to it in 1972. They put out this song called Brandy. We're talking Elliot Lurie and the Looking Glass right here on BTN.

Yeah, old Teddy swims. Yes, he does. Learned it at the YMCA. 18 and a half after 3 o'clock. And this is interesting. Do we call this progress? I guess so. Because it's not interfering with the taste whatsoever. And they're bettering the item. Scientists have boosted ketchup's protein content nearly fourfold by adding protein-rich algae. Algae. Raising the possibility of a more nutritious condiment without sacrificing flavor. What do you think? You know, I'm a ketchup lover. Or is it catsup? You know, there's... doesn't Del Monte call theirs catsup? Then Heinz, of course, there's no better tomato ketchup than Heinz. I mean, that's tomato ketchup. I mean, that's the real deal. But anyway, be that as it may, it's kind of funny to be worrying about the health benefits of something that primarily ends up on French fries when you think about it. Of course, and two, think about it, this probably should be good for the people who put ketchup on steak. Do you do that? Do you put ketchup on steak? I used to when I was a little boy. I don't do that no more. No, if the steak is what it's supposed to be, you sure as hell don't need no ketchup. But for those who do, I guess you could call this new ketchup that I'm talking about, maybe refer to it as protein maxing. I mean, that seems to be a new word being bandied about these days. Maxing.

WBTM and Edward Sheeran, looking at 25 after 3 o'clock. Don't forget, coming your way a week from this Friday, the very first Scholastic football game of the season. And this season's going to be a little different than previous football seasons on WBTM. You know, it features Ryan Stone with play-by-play, color from Brandon Burnett. That hadn't changed. But what has changed, the games they were going to be broadcasting. I think it's safe to say that a goodly number will be George Washington High School football games, but we're going to be broadcasting other games. We're calling it URW Southside Showdown. So every Friday night, we're going to be looking for the best matchup in the area and broadcast that game for you. I mean, it could be GW, it could be Tunstall, could be Dan River, could be Chatham, could be Gretna, you know, those guys meeting one another. And we'll bring you that game. Whichever game we deem to be the Friday night game is what you will hear on WBTM. But it will feature the teams that I just mentioned to you. Gretna, Chatham, Dan River, Tunstall, and GW. Little variety. As opposed to it being totally GW, it'll feature GW and those teams. So you'll be able to hear it from start to finish with Ryan and with Brandon. And if your business would like to join the broadcast, all you got to do is click advertise at WBTMDanville.com and we'll get you hooked up. Let you be a part of the broadcast. Going to be a little twist on it this season. We look forward to it. First game, 21st of this month, a week from this Friday. WBTM, it's Lady Madonna here on the radio. She was certainly accustomed to the radio back in the 80s. She had the magic formula, didn't she? Hit after hit after hit. Goodness gracious.

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1: Weather. All right, for the afternoon, you got a 70% chance. We'll see if that materializes. 70% chance for the balance of the afternoon. Then it fades a little bit tonight. It turns into a 40% chance. Overnight low of 71. Tomorrow and for Thursday, both days mostly sunny and hot. A slight chance after 2. The only difference between tomorrow and Thursday, tomorrow the high is 93. For Thursday, the high is 94. Tomorrow night, a slight chance between 10 and midnight, followed by gradual clearing, lows again of 71. Downtown, I got 89 degrees, 92 today's high temperature, that 89 feeling like 93, a bit of a breeze out of the north.

1025 1330 WBTM, Daryl and John. Don't forget, in about 45 minutes thereabouts, it'll be Mama's Trivia Time. Yes, sirree. So you be ready to go. In the meantime, it's birthday time, and we're running a bit late today. So let's go ahead and take care of this piece of business brought to you by URW Community Federal Credit Union. And remember, if you find yourself looking for a loan, they got all types of loans at URW. 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Well, you might want to be thinking about this, because before you know, we're going to be turning the corner. I'm talking about Christmas loans. And you're saying, don't go there, Al. Shut up. Well, it might be a reality for some. Vacation loans, toy loans. I mean, they got loans for days. 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URW, where members matter most. Those celebrating birthdays today, we got Dennis Beeman. He's hit the big 7-0. Good for you, Dennis. Happy 70th birthday. Love you, Renee. Felina Long is 66 today, and we hope this is your best day ever, and we all love you. The only problem here, Felina, is we don't know who the we is. Do you know who the we might be, Felina? Well, you're in the same boat as yours truly. And last but certainly not least, we've got an 11-year-old by the name of Ashton Shively. It says, happy 11th birthday to my handsome grandson, Ashton, also known as Bubba. Mimi Rhonda and Papa Kent, love you to the moon and back. So, Felina, Dennis, and Ashton, they are our possible grand prize winners for today. One of them is, at least. The other two will unfortunately fall by the wayside. Wish we could make all three the grand prize winners, but only one can be. So it'll either be Felina, Dennis, or Ashton. So let me

0: and also a Bloomin' Onion from Outback, and set you up to commemorate the occasion with a Mylar birthday balloon from Karen's Hallmark over there in Danville Mall upstairs on the Belk side. So, Felina Long, come on by the WBTM studios on Grove Street at your earliest convenience, and we'll let you in. 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

0: 1025, 1330 WBTM, as we get ready to close in on 4 o'clock. But before we do, let's go ahead and take a look at events that occurred on the 11th day of August in history. In 1885, $100,000 was raised in the United States for a pedestal for the Statue of Liberty. 1896, Harvey Hubble patented the electric light bulb socket with a pull chain. 1919, the Green Bay Packers football team was founded by George Calhoun and Curly Lambeau. They were named after their sponsor, the Indian Packing Company. 1929, Babe Ruth became the first professional baseball player to hit 500 homers. And it was this date in 1950. Speaking of the Yankees, hitting just 279, the Yankee Clipper, number 5, Jolton Joe DiMaggio, was benched for the very first time. It was this date, 1950.
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Well, there you have them. Men without hats doing the safety dance. Looking at 4 minutes after 4 o'clock, hour number two with Al Baby with 86 degrees and a high of 92. Yeah, the temperature seems to be dropping. Looks like maybe we got a little, maybe possibility of some activity moving into the area. There's a 70% chance for the balance of the afternoon and a 40% chance tonight. By the way, we want to say congratulations to our WBTM Danville Dental Associates Superstar of the Month. And she just happens to be Madison Eads, affectionately known as Maddie. And she is the regional general manager for the Danville Hotel Collection. So, Madison Eads, Maddie, congratulations to you. You are reigning all month long during the month of August. Well, this is the hour for Ma Possums out there on 41. Yes, it be. And don't forget Mama's Trivia coming up between 4:35 and 4:40. So you be ready and raring to go, because you got a chance to win a combo meal of your choice, of which there are five, or maybe a couple of milkshakes of your choice, of which there are six different flavors from which to choose. So you're going to be vying for that between 4:35 and 4:40. Ma Possums, you know, voted the best hot dog recently, yet again for Danville and surrounding area. Also got the honor of best milkshake in Danville and surrounding area last month. So that is new for them. And the best to go restaurant, which is also new for them, with their convenient and on time drive up window. And speaking of that drive up window, if you're in a hurry but you got to have some of that good food, then all you do is you pick up the phone, you dial 836-3003, tell them what you want. They'll have it ready when you get there. They're a convenient drive-thru. You might want to get a burger to chew on tonight a little bit. That's a third of a pound of meat on that bun. And you're talking, throw a little cheese on there and you know what you got. And you can also do a Carolina burger if you want. A third of a pound, and you're talking about putting mustard on that baby, the homemade chili, the homemade coleslaw, and you got yourself a Carolina burger. And you can also do a bacon burger or a bacon cheeseburger. Or, you know, if you have got the appetite for it and you think you can handle it, you can do a double burger or a double cheeseburger. That's two-thirds of a pound of meat on that bun. Obviously, it's going to take two hands to handle that sucker. No doubt about it. Then, of course, you might want to get some fries, or you may want some tater tots or onion rings. Maybe have a milkshake to go with it. If not to go with it, maybe for dessert. They got you covered. And, of course, there are other different things on that menu for you to enjoy, to immerse yourself in. And let me point out to you, they started today. They started yesterday. I wasn't here yesterday, so to me it's Monday, but it's actually Tuesday. So yesterday they started, and so they got new hours. It's from 11 a.m. That's a constant, but what isn't a constant is closing time. Through last weekend, it was 8:30.

Now closing time for My Possums on 41 is 8 o'clock. So 8 o'clock is the new closing time, so bear that in mind till further notice. 11 a.m. to 8 o'clock. My Possums on 41, that little oasis in the desert. Ooh, you gotta eat it up. Here's Dua Lipa.

the finer things. You know, like the afternoon show here on WBTM. I mean, if I do say so myself. I might be the only one saying it. 4:15. Al Baby climbing the ladder to success. Got Morgan Wallen on the radio to love.

Morgan Wallen, WBTM 418, and you know, we're starting to hear a lot of bison stories. Have you noticed that? You know, buffalo stories. And we had a little incident that happened out west in our country. A guy was tossed in the air by a buffalo some 8 feet. And boy, he hit the ground and he broke a number of things. Well, this is somewhat of a similar story. It involves a man. It involves a bison. However, this incident was involving a tourist in Poland. He learned the hard way to keep his distance from wildlife after a bison charged him in a forest, knocked him down, and stood over him. Like, I dare you to get up. And that was the best place probably the old boy could have been. The one in this country, the guy was running for his life, and he couldn't outrun that buffalo. And that buffalo jacked him up there 8 feet in the air, and boy, he landed, and it wasn't pretty. But at least, I think, all things considered, based on what we know here, the fellow stayed on the ground, and I guess the bison kind of checked him out for a bit and then said, I'm bored, and walked on off. At least we hope that's how it ended. But it doesn't sound like it ended in any other way that was negative. So, but you got a feel for this tourist. At least he'll have an interesting story to tell when people ask him how his vacation was. He certainly got a story to tell, that's for sure.

Remembering Tommy James and the Shondells, Billy Idol on WBTM at 425. Well, the winds are picking up, the temperature is dropping, so that 70% chance of precipitation activity looks like it's materializing. And so don't be surprised if you should get rained upon, because precipitation activity is moving into the area.

0: Well, you get ready now, because in about 10 minutes thereabouts, we're going to be playing some trivia. And not just any trivia, Mama's Trivia. Compliments of my possums on 41.
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1: weather. Well, it may be materializing. 70% chance for the balance of the afternoon. Turns into a 40% chance tonight, low 71. Tomorrow and Thursday, the forecast is virtually identical. Mostly sunny and hot. Slight chance after 2 o'clock. The only difference is the high by a degree. 93 for tomorrow, 94 for Thursday. Tomorrow night, it's a slight chance of rain between 10 and midnight, followed by gradual clearing. Lows again, 71. Downtown, 81. Today's high temperature, 92. And the breeze that we're getting is more than just a breeze. It's a little on the windy side out of the north at about 17 to 18 to 20 miles an hour, gusting up to about 29 to close to 30 miles an hour. And, you know, I can't say that it's going to definitely rain where you are, because you can't say that in the summertime, because you know it can rain on one side of the street and not rain on the other side. So it's very unpredictable. We were coming from Martinsville yesterday afternoon, and it was raining on the way from Martinsville to Danville. And I turned to my driver, you understand, because, you know, a big shot like I am, I have my own driver. And I said, it'll stop before we get to Danville. And it sure as heck did. It's coming down pretty good, but we start approaching Danville, it just stopped. So, there you go. So, that's a look at your weather from 102.5 and 1330.

love it. Jennifer Nettles, Bon Jovi, WBTM 24, away from 5 o'clock. And are you ready? I think we ought to go ahead and play Mama's Trivia. Yes, it's alive and well. It's on the air. And 793-1330 is your number to call. And if you haven't won this month as yet, you are certainly eligible. Remember, you can call once a day for Mama's Trivia, and you can call every day until you win. And those who win this month can win again starting in September. So 793-1330, let's see what happens. Here we go.

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1: Terry Sheffield. How you doing out
0: there? Hello there, Terry. My goodness, I sure am glad you called. I was a little worried about you, Terry. You called me right off the bat a week ago Monday, and then I didn't hear from you the rest of the time. I said, oh, no, I hope I haven't run Terry off.
1: I've just been busy.
0: I understand. Terry, I got a great question for you. Are you ready?
1: Yes, sir, I'm ready.
0: Terry, which president visited Camp David the most during his time in office? Was it Ronald Reagan, Jimmy Carter, or Richard Nixon? The president that visited Camp David the most during his time in office. Reagan, Carter, or Nixon? What are you thinking, Terry Sheffield?
1: I'm thinking maybe Nixon. I don't know.
0: Going with Richard Nixon. And Terry Sheffield, I'm going to talk to you tomorrow. Thank you, Terry. BTM, who is this?
2: Baby.
0: No! Leroy, boy!
2: Well, you got a good memory, Al.
0: Leroy, where in the world have you been?
2: I've been on vacation.
0: Well, you stay on vacation, Leroy.
2: Pretty much.
0: Get yourself together, Leroy.
2: I'll do that for you, Al.
0: Thank you, Leroy. It's always good to hear your voice, Leroy. Leroy, here's your question. Are you ready?
2: Shoot.
0: Which president visited Camp David the most during his time in office? Was it Ronald Reagan, Jimmy Carter, or Richard Nixon? What is Leroy? Beg your pardon?
2: Carter.
0: Oh, you say that without a doubt.
2: That is a wild guess.
0: And it was a wild guess, and it was wrong.
2: Again.
0: Well, I wasn't going to say that.

0: Leroy, because I don't want to hurt your feelings, you understand?
1: Can't do that. I ain't got no feelings like that.
0: Well, that's true, you don't. Leroy, call me tomorrow, son, okay?
1: I do that.
0: Look forward to it. See you, Leroy. BTM, who in the world is this?
2: Messiah Fishtrope.
0: It's who?
2: Messiah Fishtrope.
0: Messiah?
2: Yep.
0: Okay, Messiah Fitzgerald. All right, Messiah, good to talk to you, my friend. Messiah, I want you to tell me which president visited Camp David the most during his time in office. Ronald Reagan, Jimmy Carter, or Richard Nixon? What do you think? Beg your pardon?
2: What was the question? I'm sorry.
0: Okay. Which president visited Camp David the most during his time in office? Ronald Reagan, Jimmy Carter, or Richard Nixon? What do you think?
2: I'm going to say Ronald Reagan.
0: You're going to say Ronald Reagan?
2: Mm-hmm.
0: And what'd you say your name is?
2: Messiah
0: Fitzgerald.
2: Yep.
0: You're thinking it's Ronald Reagan?
2: Yeah.
0: And you're thinking right! Well done, Messiah! How in the world did you come up with that now, Messiah? I've had several other calls and they got it wrong. But you, son of a gun, out of the clear blue, gets it right. What's going on with you, Messiah?
2: Not much.
0: Well, you a happy little bird now, ain't you, brother?
2: Mm-hmm.
0: Good for you. I am proud of you, son. So, here's the deal. You have just won your choice of any combo meal, of which there are five at Ma Possum's on 41, or you can opt for two wonderful milkshakes, six different flavors from which to choose. So you're going to make that decision at some point when you come by here and pick up your certificate, and then you go out to Ma Possum's on 41. Then you can decide whether you want the combo meal or the milkshakes. Messiah Fitzgerald, hold the line. Congratulations to you, my friend. And we will play Mama's Trivia again tomorrow afternoon, long about this time, a courtesy of Ma Possum's on 41, that little oasis in the desert. Big hit!

Imagine Dragons on WDTM, 8 minutes away from 5 o'clock, and pretty soon we're going to be rolling home together, and pretty soon, hopefully, you're going to be rolling by my possums out there on 41 and devouring something from that wonderful menu of theirs, and it's front and back, no doubt about that, and of course, we talked about the burgers, and...

sandwich, especially if you're a little weight conscious, you know, getting the grill. And if you don't give a flip, then go ahead and get that crispy chicken sandwich. Oh, baby. Uh-huh. And then you might think about that tasty barbecue that they've got out there. They're selling that barbecue left and right. People like that barbecue sandwich. And boy, they pile that thing on that bun, too, let me tell you. And then you get that homemade coleslaw on there and a little Texas Pete. Mm. Yeah, buddy. And then, of course, you know, it's a summertime treat. Well, it's actually a year-round treat, but really good in the summertime. The old classic BLT. 5 strips of bacon on that BLT. Don't forget that. If you're a bacon lover, you got to jump all over that BLT. And, of course, they got that fried bologna sandwich, too. And that's a pretty thick slice of bologna. If you like bologna, you're going to love their fried bologna sandwich. And they got that thick fish filet sandwich as well. So you got that going for you. You got milkshakes for dessert. You got Coke floats for dessert. You got cups and cones of ice cream. They come in chocolate, vanilla, and, of course, the swirl. So, I mean, when you go out there, it's like dining and going to heaven. I mean, you're going to love what they serve up to you, and you're going to love the prices as well. My Possums on 41. Remember now, they're open starting yesterday and until further notice from 11 in the morning to 8 at night. 8 at night as opposed to the way it was last week and weeks before when they were staying open till 8:30. They have had a time change now, so it's 11 in the morning. That seems to be constant. Always 11 a. The only thing that varies, is it 8 o'clock or is it 8:30? Well, for the time being, and for a good number of months ahead, it will be closing time, 8 o'clock. That's Ma Possums on 41. Yeah, the little oasis in the desert.

Youngest of the Gibb brothers, Andy Gibb on WBTM. We're closing in on 5 o'clock, and let's take another look at events occurring on the 11th of August. In 1950, Ethel Rosenberg testified before a grand jury on allegations of spying for the Soviet Union. 1973, American Graffiti, directed by George Lucas, opened in cinemas across the United States. Lee Trevino won the first of his two PGA championships as he finished one stroke ahead of defending champion Jack Nicklaus in the PGA Championship Men's Golf Tournament. 1978, the funeral for Pope Paul VI was held in the Vatican. And it was this date in 1980, Reginald Martinez Jackson of the New York Yankees, the Bronx Bombers, the Boys in the Pinstripes, number 44, hit his 400th home run off of Chicago's Britt Burns. Thanks for making-

Well, there you have old Michael Franti from 08 on WBTM. Little tune there is about 18 years old. Seems like yesterday, doesn't it? Doesn't it? 4 minutes after 5 o'clock as we roll home together. And let's take a look at events occurring. No, we've already done that. Let's talk about an event that occurred and then it closed down at 4 o'clock, as it normally does Monday through Friday. We're talking about the stock market. Yeah, how did the Dow do, Al? Talk about the Dow. Well, maybe we shouldn't talk about the Dow. I mean, it was up yesterday, if I'm not mistaken, but it wasn't up today. It was down 184 points, closing at 53,792. But, you know, all things considered, that's still pretty darn good when you think about it. So, yeah.

So the Middle East is still a topic of conversation, but I got a feeling it won't be much longer, because hopefully they're on the way down the tubes, down the toilet. A little flush, and we say goodbye to that regime once and for all. They have got to go.

1025 1330 WBTM. And just to correct the record, I aired when I said about that I thought we were in positive territory yesterday. We were not in positive territory yesterday. We were down 61 points yesterday. And like I said, we were also down today when the market closed at 4 o'clock, some 184 points, closing at 53,792. Just wanted to set the record straight. We like to make sure that we put out factual information on this program. 509, as we shake, shake, shake our booties.

WDT with Ellie Goulding, 516, 79 degrees, and breezy out of the west at 17 to 18 miles an hour. Well, this is quite a discovery. Divers off the coast of Sicily have discovered a 2,100-year-old shipwreck carrying more than 500 ancient jars, offering, if you will, a glimpse into trade nearly 20 centuries ago. Wow, can you only imagine? Wonder what was in those jars, if anything. And I just hope whoever was waiting on that shipment wasn't holding their breath.

Mighty Mac, Fleetwood Mac, WBGM 521. And if you think about this, you will note that there are still stores today that you will find that still do this very thing. What is that thing, Al Baby? Stop teasing us. Perfumes were originally put near the door at department stores. Perfumes were originally put near the door at department stores to cover the smell of horse manure and car exhaust from the streets. And like I said, there are still those department stores that still, that's one of the first things you see when you walk in. So many of those department stores have not done away with

that little theme or theory, if you will. Of course, I mean, you know, we don't have to worry about the smell of horse manure and car exhaust from the streets for the most part these days anymore. But department stores, many of them are still doing that exact same thing. And if you think about it, that that makes plenty of sense. Sure does. Oh, my goodness. 523 at WBTS.

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5: Well, looking at tonight's weather, there's a 40% chance, lows of 71. Now, for tomorrow and Thursday, forecasts are very, very similar. The only difference is the high temperature. So, for tomorrow and Thursday, mostly sunny and hot, slight chance of rain after 2. Tomorrow's high 93, Thursday's high 94. Now, tomorrow night, you got a slight chance of rain between 10 and midnight, followed by gradual clearing, lows again, 71. Downtown, 79 degrees. Today's high temperature was 92. We got a bit of a breeze for you out of the west at about 12 miles an hour. At one point, we were seeing winds blowing almost up to 30 miles an hour. So there you have it, a look at your weather from 102.5 and 13.

Natasha Bedingfield, 21 away from 6, and reminding you that high school football begins on WBTM a week from this Friday on the 21st with your two favorites, Ryan Stone and Brandon Burnett. They'll cover all the exciting action. And we got a little twist this year to our broadcasts. You know, in the past, it's been strictly all GW. But we gave it some considerable thought, and we said, well, you know, we ought to think about some of the other schools in addition to GW. We certainly will keep GW in the mix, by all means. But what about, you know, Tunstall and Chatham and Dan River and Gretna? You know, there are some mighty nice encounters on Friday nights between those teams. A lot of rivalries there. So we leave it up to our broadcast team of Ryan Stone and Brandon Burnett to bring you the particular game under the lights on Friday nights. We're referring to it as the URW Southside Showdown. So just be flexible and remember that we're going to be covering all of these teams during the upcoming football season beginning on the 21st, a week from this Friday, right here on WBTM. And don't forget, if your business would like to be a part of our broadcasts, well, all you need do is click advertise at WBTMDanville.com. Woo, baby! 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

Yes, got to love that kid. The King of Pop. What an impact he had. Michael Jackson, looking at 545. And in an effort to get you up to speed and up to snuff, be advised that Jason the Ford, otherwise known as Jelly Roll, says he's going to take a break from touring for up to 2 years. Following his divorce, telling fans that he needs time to heal. Understandable? So if you see Jelly Roll with a hot 22-year-old on his arm, just know it's a part of the healing process. For like he says, he's not...

Take your time, Jelly. You're going to be okay. 1025 1330 WBTM, 11 away from 6 with Irene Cara.

0: 1025 1330 WBTM. Let's take another gander, shall we? Events occurring on the 11th of August in history. In 1984, and I was present and accounted for this, the Summer Games in Los Angeles. Carl Lewis duplicated Jesse Owens' 1936 feat, winning his fourth Olympic gold medal as part of the U.S. 4x100-meter relay team. 1984 as well, the Cincinnati Reds retired Johnny Bench's number 5 uniform. You remember when he was in Big D a number of years ago? He was terrific, absolutely terrific. He won me over. Also, in 1984, during a radio voice test, President Reagan joked that he, and I quote, signed legislation that would outlaw Russia forever. We begin bombing in 5 minutes, end quote. Yeah, he was just clowning around. In 88, Al-Qaeda was formed at a meeting between Osama bin Laden, Ayman al-Zawahiri, and Syed Aman al-Sharif in Pakistan. Not good, Kimosabe. And a year later, in 89, Voyager 2 discovered 2 partial rings of Neptune. Yes.
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Queen on 102.5, 1330 WBTM, 606. 81 degrees. Well, check that. We just went down to 80. Winds on the calm side. We got up to 92 degrees today. Got a 40% chance of rain this evening. So bear that in mind. Also bear in mind that we've not kicked off the week well as far as the Dow is concerned. We were down yesterday. We're down again today. Wasn't too bad yesterday. It was like 61 points down. Today we were 184 points down, closing at 53,792. Don't forget, we do have our website poll. If you haven't voted as yet, we would like to know your thinking. Do you happen to favor the bill that was passed, I guess about a month and a half or so ago by the House to make daylight savings time permanent? So what do you think about that? Do you like that? Yes? You don't like it? No? Or you don't really care? So you got three choices, yes, no, or I don't care. Cast your vote at WBTMDanville.com. We're waiting for the Senate to render some sort of decision what they're thinking in that regard. Do we make daylight savings time the law of the land? I mean, that's what the House wants to do. So if the Senate says, yeah, we want to as well. We already know that President Trump is in favor of it. So, bingo, it's a done deal. But, of course, the Senate's not going to do anything anytime soon. They're out for their little summer break, and they won't be back for a while. And then when they do get back, I don't think that this is something that they're going to try to tackle right away. And I think there's some other things that await them before they get around to tackling this. So that's where we are, but just out of curiosity, you know, curiosity killed the cat. But anyway, be that as it may, I'd like to know where your head is when it comes to what the House is thinking. They've rendered their decision. They want to make daylight savings time permanent. So what are your thoughts along those lines? Alex Warren and

are flying high with the Eagles on WBTM 615, and this is a little surprising to me. Between 10 and 12% of the world's population is left-handed. Between 10 and 12% of the world's population is left-handed. I would have thought the percentages would have been a little higher than 10 to 12%. You know, maybe 20%. We're talking the world's population. They're saying 10 to 12% of the world's population is left-handed. Wow. That is quite a minority of folks that are left-handed. I still would have thought around 20%. Oh, well, shows you how much I know.

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1: Ooh, I can't be alone. I have a fear of the dark. Charles Kelly and the petite one, Maren Morris, right here on BTM.

1025 1330 WBTM, and I understand potentially there may be some good news headed to this state. In case you missed it, President Trump has unveiled a $22.5 billion redesign of Dulles International Airport here in Virginia, aiming to fix what he calls one of the world's worst airports, Dulles International. And I'm hearing through the grapevine that, for starters, that there's going to be a McDonald's at every gate.

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0: 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Sorry, I was being a little dramatic earlier.
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3: Well, a 40% chance of rain tonight. Low 71. Tomorrow and Thursday, pretty much identical forecast. Mostly sunny and hot, slight chance after 2. That would be a 20% chance. Only difference is tomorrow's high 93, Thursday's high 94. Now, if you're wondering about tomorrow night, a 20% chance of rain between 10 and midnight, followed by gradual clearing, lows again, 71. Downtown, 81. Today's high temperature was 92. At the moment, bit of a breeze out of the north at 8 miles an hour. So there you have it, your weather from 102.5 and 13.

fun period. Yeah, that's the way they build themselves, fun and a period following fun. Oh, good tune, 22 away from 7 o'clock. And by the way, for your enlightenment and for your edification, this November 2026, full retirement age regarding Social Security officially hits 67. This November, full retirement age officially hits 67. Thought we'd share that with you. Hang in there, Social Security. Don't you go anywhere. You better stick around for quite a spell. Social Security, no question about it. Certainly something to talk about. And we will. WBTM, this is...

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1: Colby Calais on WBTM. We're about 14 minutes away from quitting time and 7 o'clock. And let's take a look at those celebrities having birthdays on this 11th day of August. We've got the Breaking Bad actress Anna Gunn. She is 58. Speaking of actresses, Viola Davis is 61. The entrepreneur Steve Wozniak is 76. And the man with the podcast of podcasts, the host Joe Rogan, he is...

Well, it's called Mr. Electric Blue, as in Carolina Blue or Yankee Blue, you understand. Band has hit pay dirt with this one. Here's Benny.

1025 1330 WBTM. Let's go ahead and wrap it up here. Take a final look at events happening on the 11th day of August. We'll check in with 1992, where the Oakland A's ripped Jose Canseco for leaving the stadium before the end of their game. What was he thinking? A year later in 93, Roger Clemens, while with the Red Sox, threw his 2,000th strikeout. In 08, Airbnb was founded by three guys. And it was this date, 6

0: years ago, Democrat candidate for president Joe Biden, Sleepy Joe, announced California Senator Kamala Harris would be his running mate, the first woman of color selected by a major party.
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1: Yes, you're right.
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0: Well, that's what I thought. I didn't know if you were in the hospital, you'd moved away, or you'd passed and nobody told me.
1: Excuse me, Alex, you got some nerve. I heard you had toe operation. Did you tell me?
0: No, I didn't. 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I stand to be corrected. You're right. 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

0: Back in 1980, Johnny Lee was looking for love in all the wrong places. My name is Pastor Tyler from Bethlehem Baptist Church. Love may seem elusive, but God displays His love for us in a one-of-a-kind way. The Bible says, "In this is love, not that we loved God, but that He loved us and sent His Son as the atoning sacrifice for our sins." 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